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Kein Problem. Country macht's leichter. The Wolf. New Country and the Legends.

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0: 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Thank you, Mr. Kenny.
1: Kein Schlaf? 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Country macht's leichter. The Wolf. 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
1: Adios and bye, con Dios. Yeah, I'm leaving, G.A.

As the riders loped on by him, he heard one call his name. If you want to save your soul from hell, riding on our reins, then cowboy, change your ways today, or with us you will ride.

was a preacher. Spent her Sundays in the church. He was teaching about right from wrongs, but she didn't listen much. So the next time that you see her, would you tell her this from me?

myself today to see if I still feel. I focus on the pain, the only thing that's real.

people exist before they're allowed to be free. Yes, and how many times can a man turn his head and pretend that he just